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2: Mom's sick. 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My little brother's getting hungry. I must go to the village to ask for some food. Would you help me?
3: Sure, Connie. I'll help you.
2: I always feel good when you're with me.
3: You're my friend, Connie.
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